0: guys, you ready to rock?
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these songs at parties. You cried with these songs after your first breakup. 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

And you just don't seem to have as much to lose. Strange how the night moves.

Your home for the 80s and classic hits, 93.3. Have you heard about this? If your summer vacation includes a New England beach, keep your eyes open. Officials are warning about giant lion's mane jellyfish showing up from Massachusetts to Cape Cod, and these things can have tentacles stretching up to 120 feet. Even if one washes up in the beach and looks dead, it can still sting, causing burning, welts, muscle cramps, headaches, and even nausea. So maybe admire the sea monsters from a distance and leave the jellyfish selfies to somebody else.

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I'll tell you how you can be part of this special 30th anniversary memorial coming up next.

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If your idea of a perfect Friday includes sunshine, great golf, and an ice-cold Mick Ultra, don't miss the Kelly E. Show today. I'll tell you how you could score a foursome at the White Deer Golf Complex and a case of Michelob Ultra. I got the details coming up in just a few.

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1: Hey, Kelly, how are you?
0: 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How are you, Jake?
1: 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Can I make a request for Kelly's Cafe?
0: 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What do you want to hear?
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0: ZD. Well, tomorrow is the last day of the Lycoming County Fair. It seems like it just started and it's already over. But I'll be out there broadcasting live, so make sure you look for me along the midway. You'll see the big yellow roving radio. That is where I'll be, and stop out and say hello and sign up for the huge fair prize pack we have. And our fair updates are brought to you by Cowden's Tactical Training. 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

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He's going to be in Hershey, and you'll be able to see him when you listen for that cue to call from Weird L. You'll be on your way.